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1: My name is Devon Vode Eba. I had a record label with my brother. I knew what I wanted to do, and I knew that in Nigeria I couldn't find the tools that I needed. So in 2008, I packed my bags, came here to Italy.
2: I'm Noemi. I was born in Rome. I work full-time for a company, and I'm a computer programmer.
3: I'm Zakaria from Somalia. I'm a refugee who is living in Italy since 2008.
1: In 2015, I became a refugee myself. From 2008, when I left, till when I wanted to go back, things had escalated.
2: It's so difficult because my work is a full-time work and I can't go to the lessons.
3: It is not easy. You must work for your own self. You must to survive. A friend told me that there is this possibility to study in Uni Nettuno, like a scholarship.
1: The scholarship was meant for refugees and asylum seekers. I went through the process and they were very helpful, you know, in taking me through the process step by step.
0: Io credo che la base di ogni cosa deve essere quella di far nascere

The International Telematic University, UniNettuno, was born from the Nettuno model, Network per l'Università Ovunque, active in Italy since 1992, and from the success of the European project MedNetU, Mediterranean Network of Universities. The 31 MedNetU partner universities from 11 Mediterranean countries, Algeria, Egypt, France, Jordan, Greece, Italy, Lebanon, Morocco, Syria, Tunisia, and Turkey, coordinated by Nettuno, have given life to a real technological network based on the use of digital satellites. Today, all partners can produce, broadcast, and receive educational contents on television and the internet. A technological network that is supported by a network of minds who know how to connect and share their knowledge, and who jointly created the International Telematic University, UniNettuno, and developed a virtual space for higher education and for the circulation of knowledge in the Euro-Mediterranean. I declare the 2005-2006 academic year is now open, the first year of the International Telematic University, UniNettuno. The International Telematic University, UniNettuno, is a great university where, within the real and virtual spaces of the internet, the best professors from the most prestigious universities of the world deliver their lectures in several languages in the following subjects: engineering, literature, international law, economics, psychology, media, and communication. Students can attend the university with no space or time limits. Anywhere in the world, you can choose whether to study in Italian, Arabic, English, French, or Greek, achieving a study title recognized in Italy, in Europe, and other countries throughout the Mediterranean. On UniNettunoUniversity.net, in the didactic cyberspace, students can access the various learning environments, follow digitalized video lessons that are connected in a multimedial, hypertextual, and interactive way to books, texts, bibliographies, citographies, exercises, and virtual labs. On the satellite channel UniNettuno University and on the web TV of the university, it is possible to follow the video lessons 24 hours a day. In the virtual classrooms, professors and tutors interact with students and check their learning progress. Through forums and chats, minds are connected and knowledge is exchanged. The UniNettuno learning environment, realized by the university itself after many years of research, is appreciated around the world, as proved by the agreement signed in November 2013 in Brussels with the ASD, Aerospace and Defense Industry Association, who, through a careful selection made at the global level, chooses the UniNettuno as its platform to realize distance teaching courses by which quality standards are certified for work in the fields of the aerospace industry. UniNettuno will provide educational models, software, and platform, says Director Lesman, and will provide the course contents. Today, UniNettuno students come from 104 different countries from around the world. It's a global university that spread its technological poles in several countries, such as Rabat, Morocco, on the 14th of March, 2006. In Cairo, Egypt, on the 15th of June, 2006. In Tunis, Tunisia, on the 24th of August, 2007. In Iraq, May 2011, where four technological poles were set up in Erbil, Baghdad, Thaiqar, and Basra. Here, the International Telematic University, UniNettuno, trains young Iraqi entrepreneurs long distance. In Cairo, Egypt, on the 26th of October, 2008, in the presence of the President of the Italian Republic, Giorgio Napolitano, an important academic agreement was signed, which allows Egyptian students to attend, at distance, the International Telematic University, UniNettuno, and, after a training period spent in selected Italian companies, are awarded a study title recognized in Italy, in Europe, and Egypt. On the premises of Helwan University, UniNettuno students receive their degrees. What I learned from this experience is that I always have to think with my own head. A model of cooperation for which Italy should pride herself, says Egypt's educational minister. 48 out of 50 of us have already found jobs here in Cairo. With the signature of an agreement between UniNettuno and Al-Hawaiian University in Frane in October 2012, a consortium aimed at the realization of an Italian-Moroccan distance university

0: for the development of distance education in Africa, jointly with universities of Morocco, as well as other regional universities, was proclaimed. Not only a university, Uninetuno is engaged in helping overcome illiteracy in some countries in the Arab world. Rabat, Morocco, on the 14th of May, 2009. The authorities of the governments and institutions of Italy and Morocco sign an agreement aimed at airing on Moroccan national television the course of 150 hours of video lessons. I Learn Arabic, The Treasure of the Letters, designed by Maria Amata Garrito and realized by Rashid Benghaji, aimed at teaching, through a new pedagogic model, how to read and write in Arabic to the adult illiterate population of Morocco on television. Thanks to its engagement in several international research projects, the International Telematic University Uninetuno is constantly evolving. On www.uninetunouniversity.net, knowledge and culture move without boundaries. The access to knowledge is democratized, and the doors of dialogue among European and the Arab world are now open. New professions are created.
1: Nettuno, network per l'università ovunque, تقدم برنامج محو الأمية لتعلم اللغة العربية بتمويل من وزارة الشؤون الخارجية الإدارة العامة للتعاون من أجل التنمية إيطاليا بالتعاون مع وزارة التربية الوطنية والتعليم العالي وتكوين الأطر والبحث العلمي قطاع محاربة الأمية والتعليم غير النظامي بالمملكة المغربية.

Welcome to everybody at this lesson. The argument is the project, production, use and end of life

of a work roll for aluminium foil rolling mill. The topics: production and process design, processing, use and end of life. Production and process design. So in this first step, we are going to see how we project the element at the limit that we have to respect during the project of the product, and how we could could plan the production of this element. Production requirement: use as a work roll of a non-reversible 4-height foil rolling mill. So this is the first point of our project. So we have to produce an element that must use it in specific condition and in specific machine. Geometric requirements due to the four rolling mill dimensions. So we have to put this work roll inside a foil mill. So we have to respect some dimension, diameter, length, and so on, due to the project of the machine. The machine has its limits, its working condition, and is a project. Inside this project, someone decided the geometry of this work roll. And now we have to produce this type of work roll. Working condition: it depends for the type of rolling mill. We could have a hot rolling mill, cold rolling mill, intermediate, but in this case we are working on the foil mill, so mill that has a very strong working condition. Geometric details. Now we use this drawing, so we can see is more or less the main dimension is a cylindrical body, and on this cylindrical body we could find first of all the barrel. The barrel is the main important part of our work roll, is the part of the work roll that is in contact with the laminate of the production during the rolling, during the lamination. So he has to respect some condition about hardness, stress due to wearing, and other that we see in further steps. The bearing. So we have to think that these working rolls are put in rotation. We have to think that at this work roll sometimes it can reach a speed of 1,500 meters per minute on a diameter of 0.25 meter. You could think a very large number of turns per minute. And spindle connection. So we have to transmit the torque and the rotation from electric motors to the work roll by a spindle that must be connected with the removable element from the work roll, easy to remove and put. Working condition. So in this draw we will see the element of the main element of the rolling mill. So we have the big one up and down, the backup roll. The element of this lesson are the work

crawl, so upper and down work crawl inside the element during the rolling. What we have on these conditions? First of all, the rolling force. So we have to reduce the thickness of this material. So we have to first of all compress this element during the rotation of the work roll. So this compression force is transmitted from the backup roll, as you can see, the backup roll to the work roll and from the work roll to the element, our laminated. But we have further force, that are force coming from the bending, as seen in during the rolling process. The working roll are flattened in order to adapt the deformation of the working roll in order to reach the right flatness. If you see better in the drawing, let's see that I put this dot line, this straight line, and look the axis of the our work roll. As you can see, there is a little deformation. So, little deformation is, in this case, just only for education idea now, just to show you what happened. So, we have a deformation of the work roll due to the interaction with the material. The material used to try to open, I can see, the work roll. So, we have this a little deformation, and the bending force are used to compensate the deformation. So, as we can see, during the working, we have an elastic deformation of the entire body of our work roll. And the rolling bite, contact zone between work rolls and foil, strongly deformated, as we have seen in the rolling process, that this area is very strongly deformated. And contact zone between work roll and backup roll, deformated. So we have strong deformation here, and strong deformation here and here. So there are two flat zones between work roll and backup roll, and one very strong deformated area between the work rolls and the material during the lamination. And these are cyclic deformation. So this deformation, for each turn of our work roll, we have both deformation. So they have to start to think to a material that have to as a resist to this deformation. There are the force, torque, and so on. So, lot of strong condition during the working. So, mechanic characteristics: height resistance to transmit the torque from the spindle to the working area. So we have to transmit this force from the motor to the spindle to the working area, from the backup roll to the work roll to the laminated. Tenacious to windstar torsion deformation and the localized compression. So height resistance, but tenacious. So we have to mix these two elements in the same material. And height hardness, barrel surface. The barrel surface must be very hard, because as we have seen in rolling, we have a wearing between
due to the friction.

between to the material during the lamination and the surface of the work roll. Choice of metal, alloy steel, of course, is the material that better than the other have all these characteristics all together. It must be easily quenched on the table to a predefinite deep, from maximum diameter to minimum request. So it's important during the, regarding the aspect, the geometric aspect, that you have to expect the diameter of the work roll must stay in a limit, maximum limit, a lower limit, because there are the element that close, that maintain in contact the work roll and the backup roll has a limited stroke. So the rolling mill has the possibility to manage only a range of diameter. So the work roll must respect this diameter in order to maintain the contact of the whole element. Choice of process, initial ingot obtained by semi-continuous casting, for example. So we have to start from main ingots, from continuous casting or continuous casting and so on, in order to have the first element to when we have to start our production operation. Hot forging for the preparation of barrel and bearing seats, so there are the deformation. Machining by chip removal to achieve the final dimension and machining tolerance requested. Barrel dimension, spacing and dimension of bearing seat. So we have a different, we will have a different step in our production process in order to have to obtain the best for each one, in order to reduce the scrape, in order to increase the speed of production and the repeatability of the production, because we have to sometimes produce a lot of these work roll with the same dimension, the same characteristics. Dimension of spindle connection is another point that we will see request a further machining by chip removal. Heat treatment for hardening of the table. As we know, the method to increase the hardness on the steel is the heat treatment, for example. A treatment for hardening the bearing seat. Also, the bearing seat must be hardened because during the putting on the machine, remove machining for the preparation, the bearings will be put on and removed. And in order to reduce the wearing, it's important to have an hardening of this surface. Let's see some review questions for this section. The geometry of the product to be obtained must be respect constraints. What kind of stress are present? Multi-type of processing can be scheduled from the raw material to the finished product according to specific sequence. Processing. Now we see how we will obtain the element from the raw material to the final product. Choice of raw material. Steel with alloying content and carbon compatible with the final alloy.
So,

we have to at the end by at the end of our project of our LN, we choose a specific steel alloy with alloy element and percentage of carbon. So we have to reach an hour ingot in the final ingot the alloy percentage requested for the project of this element. For example, we recasting or scrape with from the recovery chain. So one method to obtain these ingots is to recast again the scrap coming from the chain of recovery of the metal recovery that we are inside our environment environmental system. So is important to remember that all the metal that we have round and round to us is possible to be reutilized by casting again and put again in the process. In this case we will looking for elements that have the percentage of alloy element or carbon very close to the final alloy that we need. Primary and or alloying steel by any alloying correction. Or, okay, of course, sometimes we don't have enough scrap to recasting, so we put new steel coming from the primary, so we mix it together with the scrap that we recovered in the by the recovery chain. And in this case, we will adjust the percentage of the aluminium, of the alloying element, by putting some alloy corrections, for example, chromium, vanadium, and so on. So, lithium adjustment to reach, in order to reach the right alloy. Remelting. Electric and arc furnace, passage of current between the electrodes and the scrap which, due to the Joule effect, melts. So this is one of the remelting process used by the electric passage of the inside the scrap and the primary material and the fusion due to the Joule effect, or magnetic induction furnace, passage of the current inside the scrap subject to a magnetic field. In the first case, there is electric passage between the electrode and the material, and by the amount of the current and the distance of the electrode, we could manage the temperature of our melting area. Or in the second case, the furnace has it's outside. Could create a magnetic field inside the furnace, and by the variation of this magnetic field, we have a generation of electric circulation inside the scrap or in the metal, and due to the Joule effect, the fusion, so increase the temperature and melting. Then the casting. In ingot mold, molten metal is poured into a permanent cast iron or special steel form. So we cast directly in

appropriate form, just to have primary, very rough form of our ingots that are very far from the final element, but with the dimension that are so the amount of the with the amount of the metal that must be the amount of the alloy needed from the final product and from the production. Or continuous casting, the molten metal is poured through the lathe into a pouring basin that feeds a mould interface with a series of rolls of the primary rolling. In this case, we have the passage from this element, from the molten metal to the solid metal, due to this partial solidification from the basin and through the passage between the series of rolls. In this case, we will obtain a laminated that we have to cut again, cut a definite length in to prepare this material for the further step. Further step is hot forming with the aid of the press. In subsequent steps, the table and neck diameter will be reduced. And here we have a photo of an element. You have to see that here we are more or less at 2 meters to the floor. So we are talking about a very big and heavy element at very high temperature. We are here at 1300 more or less. And this element is manipulated by this element that move in the position and rotate the element step by step inside the press in order to reduce step by step the diameter of this element. The processing involves alternation step between the press and the oven. During the pressing process, we have a reduction of temperature of this element. So, by the use of the manipulator, the material will be keep again the furnace, and the manipulator take another one similar material and put again the press. And with this alternative movement from the press and the furnace and the oven, we will have this reduction. Just obtain some element that start to remember the shape of the final work roll. As we can see here, the piece obtained will not have a perfect circular shape. So, as we can see in this photo, we start to see something that will be at the end our work roll, but as you can see, there is an irregular surface. The aim of this process is to reduce distribute the material in order to have the first shape of our element in order to prepare this one for the further steps. The machining allowance must be calculated to allow next processing. As we can see, we can say that inside of this drawing, the yellow part is reported the final working roll. As you can see, there are these allowance that will be used to have to reach the final dimension. So, turning to tool type. So

We move now to from casting or deformation, and now we start with the chip removal. Chip removal by turning. Tool type, tool with sinterized garbage insert. The first roughing steps will be carried out on an irregular surface.

in final geometry better than the press and the deform the casting and the hot deforming. So we have to start to eliminate this the material in order to reach the dimension. And the first steps are very difficult because we have an irregular surface, and the tools will be during the machining have a variation of deep, a variation of touch, so touch and don't touch the material. So very difficult because we have the high risk to ruin the our tools. So we are going to use okay, sintered carb insert, but with very robust body. Necessary presence of chip breaker. In this case, we will produce a lot of chips, so it's very important to eliminate to break it in order to avoid a big amount of chips inside the working area. Turning axis of symmetry provide for a first phase of assembly of the forging piece on a platform with independent clamps with intermediate supports. So the first main important point is to define the axis of this this process, because due to the hot forging we could have an irregularity on the surface. So the first point is before the chip removal is decide and find the center of the future working roll. Respect the length of the work roll during phasing phase. In this phase, the first step is to respect the whole length, so we will work in the facing in the face this one, so in order to create the center. So first of all we have to remove all this material, create this finished surface here and here in order to fix our axis. Once the reference has been defined, the piece is machined taking as a reference for the distance the surface on which the facing has been carried out. So in the previous step we have defined the maximum length, so the length of our work roll. So from this point on we have to find a reference from once we have to define all the lengths, all the distance of our work roll, as is reported here in this drawing. So I reported the main important element. So here the bearing area, here we have the barrel, and so on, the different elements. The first turning phase will give the piece its final shape, but with appropriate machining allowance. So we start with the removal of material, but we don't go now in this first step of chip removal directly to the final dimension and tolerance phase, because further steps are needed before we reach the final dimension. The least machining allowance will be provided for the barrel and bearing seats. In this case, why we have the less allowance? Because we have to reach in this, we have to go on with the hardening of this surface. So the hardening, the deep of hardening is difficult to control. So we have to stay
close

as possible to the final dimension in this case. So, heat treatment, surface hardening of the table and the bearing seats, and hardening. So, we have two heat treatment in order to have the hardening, the appropriate hardening of this surface. Surface hardening. The aim is to produce the hardening of the metal of the board to a definite depth, just below the minimum diameter. So, the hardening of the barrel, as I said, is not extended for all the body of our crawl, but just from a dip that goes from the maximum to the minimum diameter. Usually the dip is 25-30 millimeter, because we need to maintain the inside of the our work roll not so hard. The treatment involves heating, such as to allow the dissolution of the precipitates in the metal matrix, and fast cooling to avoid the reverse process. So, heating and fast cooling. Regarding the steel, this step allows to have the allotropic transformation from the face center cubic to the body center cubic. So, this is the main important element in this step. So, the allotropic transformation, the body center cubic that we have at 1000 degrees and change at room temperature due to the this fast cooling remain at room temperature, and this permit us to have a different condition of the surface on the barrel. The heating is obtained by magnetic induction. Why magnetic induction? Because you have the possibility to manage the amount of the current that circulates on the surface till a specific dip. So we will have the increase of temperature, very fast increase in temperature, all in a predefined part of the body of our barrel, and a rapid cooling of the surface. So we have only this allotropic transformation only in this area that we need from the maximum to the minimum diameter provided for this work roll. The cooling performed with water allows to have the martensitic structure on the treated area. So, the martensitic structure that we have at that temperature, now it remains at room temperature. Hardening. The martensitic structure is not yet hard enough, so it is provide a high temperature treatment in hot air surface. So, we will have we have to increase the hardness of the martensitic by further treatment high temperature but low to the allotropic transformation in order to maintain the martensitic structure. And this is performed in the furnace. So, in this case, we have an increase of all the body of our crawl, not only limited on the barrel external surface as we have obtained with the induction, magnetic induction, but on all the body. And this is very important because this treatment also allows a reduction of the stress due to the
previous phase transformation.

increasing the toughness. The deformation treatment leaves on the material some stress. So in this case, we could eliminate by this treatment. Final turning must be provided the phase of external cylindrical turning, machining in intermediate surface orthogonal to the axis of rotation of the piece grooves. So now we can go with our turning in order to now reach in the as you will see, lot of type of turning, cylindrical turning, radial turning, because these are reference surface for the bearings and so on, in order to now reach the final dimension. Milling of the spindle connection, so we have no cylindrical but a plane surface. Horizontal axis cutter with steps of both sides from the seat connection, and vertical axis milling for clamping nuts seats. So for the different milling operation, in order to create this plane surface. And last step is the grinding of the bearing seats. Coupling tolerance is important. We have to respect the tolerance for the coupling of bearing, bar tolerance from specification. In this phase, inline check are performed to avoid machining error. So we are very close to the final dimension, so there are inline check in order to maintain, to reach the final dimension. Final check, dimensional, further check of all dimensional. So we move from the inline check with the no contact element to a final check with performed by the specific operator in order to check again all the dimension, roughness, and so on. Arden with EcoTip system is a special system that doesn't leave on the surface designed like the Brinell or the Vicker method. And the roughness. So, some review question from this section. What machining process is forecast on the piece obtained in the foundry? What is the purpose of the machining allowance? What allotropic transformation occurs in steel during surface hardening? How many treatments are provided in the processing of the work roll? And use and end of life. Now you see the product is finished, is now to our customer, and the customer has to use this type of work roll. In this case, the work roll so will be work inside the machine, so we have seen the stress, but during the life the surface of the barrel will have introduced some defect and so on, so will be grinded day by day, step by step, in order to maintain some surface characteristics. So, uniformity, the surface of the work roll is reported on the surface of the laminated. The barrel, the barrel is in contact with the laminated, will be reported the is a surface on the surface of the material. So some defect that we have on the surface of the barrel we will have again on the laminated. Roughness within a definite range for process and quality requirements. So is the final product
most

of the time for the final laminated process is requested a range of roughness, and the roughness is coming from the roughness of the work roll, but also the roughness of the work roll have a direct influence on the working condition, on the rolling condition. No cylindrical geometry, crowning. At the end, the work roll on the barrel and doesn't have a cylindrical surface, but has a measured diameter in the middle on the barrel in order to have a parabolic surface, a parabolic section on the in order to compensate the compression that we have between laminated and work roll. How we can manage this surface? By grinding process, removal of worn surface from the rolling process, and any surface crack to be identified with measurement system or preliminary inspection. The cyclic deformation of the surface and some inclusion and so on could create on the surface of the barrel some defects, some cracks that must be checked and removed before this crack increase and the big increase on the surface could create cracks that breaks the surface of the barrel. Maintaining or modification of the table geometry, the crowning, so maintain the crowning that we have seen in the previous step, and maintain coaxiality between table, barrel, and bearing seats. The grinding is performed on the center of the center of the body of the hour call that we have created in the previous step during production, and this center must be maintained in order to maintain the same axis between bearing seats and barrel in order to have the same axis during the working of the work roll. Final check if any cracks present on the or deep mark have been eliminated. Check the amount of the crowning of the position of the barrel center with the respect to the barrel. So at the end of the grinding process performed on the barrel, there are further check in order to check if you have eliminated some defects, surface defect, and respect the crown, the geometry of the work roll. And diameter within plus minus 0.02 millimeter of difference between the working rolls at the same couple. As we can see, we have two work rolls interfaced with the same laminate. These two work rolls are moved by the same engine, so they rotate at the same number of turns per minute. It's important to have the same very close peripheral speed, so it's very important to maintain the diameter very closed. Visual surface check, any surface defect will be reported on the surface of the laminated. Quality of finished product, so there are surface check by AISE or by automatic system in order to avoid some defect during the grinding process. A roughness check, affect processing condition and rolling mean process. In addition, the roughness of the roller product is linked to the roughness of the roller that laminated it. The roughness is be checked. We manage the roughness on the our working roll by the using of specific grinding wheel, speed, parameter, and so on, as we can see in the grinding process. Reaching on the minimum diameter, this further

grinding of the barrel could create the reduction of the diameter on the barrel. So the grind operation performed on the roll caused a diameter reduction. Possible reuse for rolling mill to the same characteristics, length, bearing, but smaller table diameter after a new treatment. So we have reduced, we reach the final, the minimum diameter, so it can be used again in the same rolling mill. So in some cases, it's very difficult, but sometimes could happen. We could take this work roll to a new heat treatment in order to have an hardening of the surface and put in other rolling mill with a diameter that are compatible with this machine. Most in the case is the recovery at scrape after cutting to shorter piece before remelting. Most of the case is the remelting again. So after the life, the use in the rolling mill operation, the material is coming in the recovery chain, and from the recovery chain put again in the casting, to casting, and restart again its life to create a new work roll for further production. So, some review question from this section. Why the uniformity of the surface of the work roll is so important? What defect could arise on the surface of the work roll during rolling? Why it is important to respect the value of the barrel roughness? Summary or review question. The geometry of the product to be obtained must respect constraints. What kind of stress are present? Multi-type of processes can be scheduled from the raw material to the finished product according to the specific sequence. What machining process is forecast on the piece obtained in the foundry? What is the purpose of the machining allowance? What allotropic transformation occurs in the steel during surface hardening? How many heat treatments are provided in the processing of the work roll? Why the uniformity of the surface of the work roll is so important? What defect could arise on the surface of the work roll during rolling? Why it is important to respect the value of the barrel roughness? So, we are at the end of this lesson, and I remind to you that the further material could be found on the web page of our course. Thank you and goodbye.

0: hypertextual and interactive way to books, texts, bibliographies, citographies, exercises, and virtual labs. On the satellite channel Uninettuno University and on the web TV of the university, it is possible to follow the video lessons 24 hours a day. In the virtual classrooms, professors and tutors interact with students and check their learning progress. Through forums and chats, minds are connected and knowledge is exchanged. The Uninettuno learning environment, realized by the university itself after many years of research, is appreciated around the world, as proved by the agreement signed in November 2013 in Brussels with the ASD, Aerospace and Defense Industry Association, who, through a careful selection made at the global level, chooses the Uninettuno as its platform to realize distance teaching courses by which quality standards are certified for work in the fields of the aerospace industry. Uninettuno will provide educational models, software, and platform, says Director Lesman, and will provide the course contents. Today, Uninettuno students come from 104 different countries from around the world. It's a global university that spread its technological poles in several countries, such as Rabat, Morocco, on the 14th of March, 2006. In Cairo, Egypt, on the 15th of June, 2006. In Tunis, Tunisia, on the 24th of August, 2007. In Iraq, May 2011, where four technological poles were set up in Erbil, Baghdad, Thaiqar, and Basra. Here, the International Telematic University Uninettuno trains young Iraqi entrepreneurs long distance. In Cairo, Egypt, on the 26th of October, 2008, in the presence of the President of the Italian Republic, Giorgio Napolitano, an important academic agreement was signed, which allows Egyptian students to attend, at distance, the International Telematic University Uninettuno, and, after a training period spent in selected Italian companies, are awarded a study title recognized in Italy, in Europe, and Egypt. On the premises of Helwan University, Uninettuno students receive their degrees. What I learned from this experience is that I always have to think with my own head. A model of cooperation for which Italy should pride herself, says Egypt's educational minister. 48 out of 50 of us have already found jobs here in Cairo. With the signature of an agreement between Uninettuno and Al-Hakawayn University in Frane in October 2012, a consortium aimed at the realization of an Italian-Moroccan distance university for the development of distance education in Africa jointly with universities of Morocco as well as other regional universities was proclaimed. Not only a university, Uninettuno is engaged in helping overcome illiteracy in some countries in the Arab world. Rabat, Morocco, on the 14th of May, 2009. The authorities of the governments and institutions of Italy and Morocco sign an agreement aimed at airing on Moroccan national television the course of 150 hours of video lessons. I Learn Arabic, The Treasure of the Letters, designed by Maria Amata Garito and realized by Rashid Benghaji, aimed at teaching through a new pedagogic model how to read and write in Arabic to the adult illiterate population of Morocco on television. Thanks to its engagement in several international research projects, the International Telematic University Uninettuno is constantly evolving. On www.uninettunouniversity.net, knowledge and culture move without boundaries. The access to knowledge is democratized, and the doors of dialogue among European and the Arab world are now open. New professions are created, new knowledge arises, and new values are shared.
1: Vuoi acquisire competenze per conoscere la mente? 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

I choose this program, academic program reporting climate change, because it aligns perfectly with my professional mission. Climate change is one of the defining challenges of our time, and I wanted to deepen my understanding of it, not only as a journalist, but also as a communicator who can inspire people on action and understanding.

Three youths from North Africa are taking a walk around Largo di Torre Argentina in the Italian capital. With its Roma-era ruins, the square was one of Rome's most beautiful and located just a few hundred meters from Uni Nettuno University, where the students are attending engineering

courses. Mostafa Kandel is from Egypt, while Salma Kabushi and Ryan Boorhill have come all the way from Morocco. All three are enrolled at the UniNettuno Online University in their respective countries and have been selected to take part in the UniNettuno Erasmus Foreign Exchange Program. The scheme is part of the broader Erasmus program sponsored by the European Union. For computer engineering

0: Because there is a new methodology and new strategy of teaching, which was very interesting for me.
1: Kandel, Kabushi, and Boorhill have chosen to live in three different neighborhoods of Rome and develop their own experiences of what the city has to offer. Kandel says this is his first time abroad. The 20-year-old left Cairo last September and will study in Rome until May, something he says he looks forward to as he's learning a new, forward-looking educational method. When I studied computer architecture in Egypt, we were studying the history of computers and how they were developed. It's not a bad thing as we could use this knowledge in microcontrollers, but it wasn't the most important thing to learn. We were looking at how computers were made in the 60s and 70s, but when I came to Italy to study the same subject, computer architecture, I saw that they're trying to develop new computers and making them faster. They're looking at the future, while we were stuck in the past, Kandel explains. The Erasmus program offers young people a unique opportunity to grow by socializing and meeting their peers from other countries and cultures, Uninettuno University Dean Maria Amata Garrito says.
2: Sono tanti, tanti elementi che riescono a rendere questo soggiorno in un paese europeo da parte degli studenti di paesi del mondo arabo, lo rendono diverso, ricco, ma ricco non solo perché 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
1: Software engineering student Boorhill seconds these thoughts.
3: If you encounter other cultures and you discover oral and moral values of other people, you get into a higher level of open-mindedness, which is overwhelming good.

0: L'Università Telematica Internazionale Uninettuno nasce dal modello Nettuno. 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
1: My name is Devon Vode Eba. I had a record label with my brother. I knew what I wanted to do, and I knew that in Nigeria I couldn't find the tools that I needed. So in 2008, I packed my bags, came here to Italy.
2: I'm Noemi. I was born in Rome. I work full-time for a company, and I'm a computer programmer.
3: I'm Zakaria from Somalia. I'm a refugee who is living in Italy since 2008.
1: In 2015, I became a refugee myself. From 2008, when I left, till when I wanted to go back, things had escalated.
2: It's so difficult because my work is a full-time work and I can't go to the lessons.
3: It is not easy. You must work for your own self. You must to survive. A friend told me that there is this possibility to study in Uninettuno, like a scholarship.
1: The scholarship was meant for refugees and asylum seekers. I went through the process and they were very helpful, you know, in taking me through the process step by step.
0: Io credo che la base di ogni cosa deve essere quella di far nascere e crescere le competenze dei cittadini a qualsiasi livello in qualsiasi parte del mondo. Però bisogna utilizzarla, queste grandi potenzialità che dà la tecnologia, e quindi l'impatto sociale è immenso. Lo studente è al centro del processo.
3: You don't need to come to the university, but you have a possibility that you go from the computer. If you are in difficulty, you can stop and repeat.
2: There are video lessons. We have the professor full time, when I want and where I want.
1: The lessons are structured in such a way that it is so easy to understand. The lecturers are really, really top notch, and that I think it's a huge, huge, huge plus.
0: La tecnologia ci sta portando

Welcome to everybody at this lesson. The argument is the project, production, use and end of life of a work roll for aluminium foil rolling mill. The topics, production and process design, processing, use and end of life. Production and process design. So in this first step we are going to see how we project the element at the limit that we have to respect during the project of the product, and how we could plan the production of this element. Production requirement: use as a work roll of a non-reversible four-height foil rolling mill. So this is the first point of our project. So we have to produce an element that must use it in specific condition and in specific machine. Geometric requirements due to the four rolling mill dimensions. So we have to put this work roll inside a foil mill. So we have to respect some dimension, you know, in diameter, length, and so on, due to the project of the machine. The machine has its limits, its working condition, and is a project. Inside this project, someone decided the geometry of this work roll, and now we have to

produce this type of work role. Working condition, it depends for the type of rolling mill. We could have a hot rolling mill, cold rolling mill, intermediate, but in this case we are working on the foil mill, so a mill that has a high working, a very strong working condition. Genetic details. Now we use this drawing, so we can see with more or less the main dimension is a cylindrical body, and on this cylindrical body we could find first of all the barrel. The barrel is the main important part of our work roll, is the part of the work roll that is in contact with the laminate of the production during the rolling, during the lamination. So he has to respect some condition about hardness, stress due to wearing, and other that we see in further steps. The bearing. So we have to think that these working rolls are put in rotation. We have to think that at this, this work roll sometimes it can reach a speed of 1,500 meters per minute on a diameter of 0.25 meter. You could think a very large number of turns per minute. And spindle connection. So we have to transmit the torque and the rotation from electric motors to the work roll by a spindle that must be connected with the removable element from the work roll, easy to remove and put. Working condition. So in this drawing, in this draw, we will see the element of the main element of the rolling mill. So we have the big one up and down, the backup roll. The element of this lesson are the work roll, so upper and down work roll. Inside we have the element during the rolling. What we have on these conditions? First of all, the rolling force. So we have to reduce the thickness of this material. So we have to first of all compress this element during the rotation of the work roll. So this compression force is transmitted from the backup roll, as you will see the backup roll, to the work roll, and from the work roll to the element our laminated. But we have further force, that are force coming from the bending, as seen in during the rolling process. The working roll are flattened in order to adapt the deformation of the working roll in order to reach the right flatness. If you see better in the drawing, let's see that I put this dot line, this straight line, and look the axis of our work roll. As you can see, there is a little deformation. So little deformation is in this case just only for education idea now, just to show you what happened. So we have a deformation of the work roll due to the interaction with the material. The material
used to try to open, I can see the work roll. So we have this little deformation, and the bending force are used to compensate the deformation. So, as we can see, during the working, we have a elastic deformation of the entire body of our work roll. And the rolling bite, contact zone between work rolls and foil, strongly deformated. As we have seen in the rolling process, that this area is very strongly deformated. And contact zone between work roll and backup roll, deformated. So we have strong deformation here, and strong deformation here and here. So this is there are two flat zones between work roll and backup roll, and one very strong deformated area between the work rolls and the material during the lamination. And these are cyclic deformation. So this deformation for each turn of our work roll, we have both deformation. So we have to start to think to a material that have to resist to this deformation. There are the force, torque, and so on. So lot of strong condition during the working. So mechanic characteristics, height resistance to transmit the torque from the spindle to the working area. So we have to transmit this force from the motor to the spindle to the working area, from the backup roll to the work roll to the laminated. Tenacious to windstar torsion deformation and localized compression. So height resistance but tenacious. So we have to mix these two elements in the same material. And height hardness, barrel surface. The barrel surface must be very hard, because as we've seen in rolling, we have a wearing between due to the friction between to the material during the lamination and the surface of the work roll. Choice of metal, alloy steel, of course, is the material that better than the other have all these characteristics all together. It must be easily quenched on the table to a predefinite deep, from maximum diameter to minimum request. So it's important during the, regarding the aspect, the geometric aspect, that you have to expect the diameter of the work roll must stay in a limit, maximum limit, a lower limit, because there are the elements that close, that maintain in contact the work roll and the backup roll has a limited stroke. So the rolling mill has the possibility to manage only a range of diameter. So the work roll must respect this diameter in order to maintain the contact of the whole element. Choice of process. Initial ingot obtained by semi-continuous casting, for example. So we have to start from in ingots, from continuous casting or continuous casting, and so on, in order to have the first element
when we have to start the our production operation. Hot forging for the preparation of barrel and bearing seeds. So there are the deformation. Machining by chip removal to achieve the final dimension and machining tolerance requested, barrel dimension, spacing and dimension of bearing seeds. So we have a different, we will have a different step in our production process in order to have to obtain the best for each one, in order to reduce the scrape, in order to increase the speed of production and the repeatability of the production, because we have to sometimes produce a lot of this work roll with the same dimension, the same characteristics. Dimension of spindle connection is another point that we will see request and not a further machining by chip removal. Heat treatment for hardening of the table. As we know, the method to increase the hardness of on the steel is the heat treatment, for example. A treatment for hardening the bearing seat. Also, the bearing seat must be hardened because during the putting on the machine, remove machining for the preparation, the bearings will be put on and removed. And in order to reduce the wearing, it's important to have an hardening of this surface. Let's see some review questions for this section. The geometry of the product to be obtained must be respect constraints. What kind of stress are present? Multi-type of processing can be scheduled from the raw material to the finished product according to specific sequence. Processing. Now we see how we will obtain the element from the raw material to the final product. Choice of raw material. Steel with alloying content and carbon compatible with the final alloy. So, we have to, at the end, buy at the end of our project of our LN, we choose a specific steel alloy with alloy element and percentage of carbon. So we have to reach in our ingot, in the final ingot, the alloy percentage requested for the project of this element. For example, we recasting or scrape with from the recovery chain. So one method to obtain these ingots is to recast again the scrap coming from the chain of recovery, of the metal recovery that we are inside our environment environmental system. So is important to remember that all the metal that we have round and round to us is possible to be reutilized by casting again and put again in the process. In this case, we will looking for elements that have the percentage of alloy element or carbon very close to the final alloy that we need. Primary and or alloying steel by any alloying
correction. Okay,

of course, sometimes we don't have enough scrap to recasting, so we put new steel coming from the primary. So we mix together with the scrap that we recovered in the by the recovery chain. And in this case, we will adjust the percentage of the aluminium, of the alloying element by putting some alloy corrections, for example, chromium, vanadium, and so on. So little adjustment to reach, in order to reach the right alloy. Remelting, electric and arc furnace, passage of current between the electrodes and the scrap which, due to the Joule effect, melts. So this is one of the remelting process used by the electric passage of the inside the scrap and the primary material. And the fusion due to the Joule effect, or magnetic induction furnace, passage of the current inside the scrap subject to a magnetic field. In the first case, there is electric passage between the electrode and the material, and by the amount of the current and the distance of the electrode, we could manage the temperature of our melting area. Or in the second case, the furnace has it's outside. Could create a magnetic field inside the furnace, and by the variation of this magnetic field, we have a generation of electric circulation inside the scrap or in the metal, and due to the Joule effect, the fusion, so increase the temperature and melting. Then the casting. In ingot mold, molten metal is poured into a permanent cast iron or special steel form. So we cast directly in appropriate form, just to have primary, very rough form of our ingots that are very far from the final element, but with the dimension that are so the amount of the with the amount of the metal that must be compressed that have the amount of the alloy needed from the final product and from the production. Or continuous casting, the molten metal is poured through the lathe into a pouring basin that feeds a mold interface with a series of rolls of the primary rolling. In this case, we have the passage from this element, from the molten metal to the solid metal, due to this partial solidification from the basin and through the passage between the series of rolls. In this case, we will obtain a laminated that we have to cut again, cut a definite length in to prepare this material for the further step. Further step is hot forming with the aid of the press. In subsequent steps, the table and neck diameter will be reduced. And here we have a photo
of an element, you have to see that here we are more or less at 2 meters to the floor. So we are talking about a very big and heavy element at very high temperature. We are here at 1300 more or less, and this element is manipulated by this element that move in the position and rotate the element step by step inside the press in order to reduce step by step the diameter of this element. The processing involves alternation step between the press and the oven. During the pressing process, we have a reduction of temperature of this element, so by the use of the manipulator the material will be keep again the furnace, and the manipulator take another one similar material and put again the press, and with this alternative movement from the press and the furnace and the oven we will have this reduction just obtain some element that start to remember the shape of the final work roll. As we can see here, the piece obtained will not have a perfect circular shape. So, as we can see in this photo, we start to see something that will be at the end our work roll, but as you can see there is an irregular surface. The aim of this process is to reduce and distribute the material in order to have the first shape of our element in order to prepare this one for the further steps. The machining allowance must be calculated to allow next processing. As we can see, we can say that inside of this drawing, the yellow part is reported the final working roll. As you can see, there are these allowance that will be used to have to reach the final dimension. So, turning to tool types. So we move now to from casting, hot deformation, and now we start with the chip removal. Chip removal by turning. Tool type. Tool with sinterized garbage insert. The first roughing steps will be carried out on an irregular surface. Robust tools are needed, beta elevated. So, as you can see, we have to take this irregular piece and buy the chip removal, because the chip removal, as we can see, help us to go in the final dimension and final geometry better than the press and the deform the casting and the hot deforming. So we have to start to eliminate this the material in order to reach the dimension. And the first steps are very difficult, because we have an irregular surface and the tools will be during the machining have a variation of deep, a variation of touch, so touch and don't touch the material. So very difficult, because we have the high risk to ruin our tools. So we are going to use sinterized insert, but with very robust body.
necessary presence of chip breaker, in this

case, we will produce a lot of chips, so it's very important to eliminate, to break this in order to avoid a big amount of chips inside the working area. Turning axis of symmetry provide for a first phase of assembly of the forging piece on a platform with independent clamps with intermediate supports. So the first point, main important point, is to define the axis of this this process, because due to the hot forging we could have an irregularity on the surface. So the first point is before the chip removal is decide and find the center of the future working roll. Respect the length of the work roll during phasing phase. In this phase, the first step is to respect the whole length, so we will work in the facing in the face this one, so in order to create the center. So first of all, we have to remove all this material, create this finished surface here and here in order to fix our axis. Once the reference has been defined, the piece is machined, taking as a reference for the distance the surface on which the facing has been carried out. So, in the previous step, we have defined the maximum length, so the length of our work roll. So, from this point on, we have to find a reference from once we have to define all the lengths, all the distance of our work roll, as is reported here in this drawing. So I reported the main important element. So here the bearing area, here we have the barrel, and so on, the different elements. The first turning phase will give the piece its final shape, but with appropriate machining allowance. So we start with the removal of material, but we don't go now in this first step of chip removal directly to the final dimension and tolerance phase, because further steps are needed before we reach the final dimension. The least machining allowance will be provided for the barrel and bearing seats. In this case, why we have the less allowance? Because we have to reach in this, we have to go on with the hardening of this surface. So the hardening, the deep of hardening is difficult to control. So we have to stay close as possible to the final dimension in this case. So, heat treatment, surface hardening of the table and the bearing seats, and hardening. So, we have two heat treatment in order to have the hardening, the appropriate hardening of this surface. Surface hardening. The aim is to produce the hardening of the metal of the board to a definite depth, just below the minimum diameter. So, the hardening of the barrel, as I said, is not extended for all the body of our crawl, but just from a dip that goes from the maximum to the minimum diameter. Usually the dip is 25-30 millimeter, because we
need to maintain

the inside of the our workload not so hard. The treatment involves heating, such as to allow the dissolution of the precipitates in the metal matrix, and fast cooling to avoid the reverse process. So, heating and fast cooling. Regarding the steel, this step allows to have the allotropic transformation from the face center cubic to the body center cubic. So this is the main important element in this step. So the allotropic transformation, the body center cubic that we have at 1000 degrees and change at room temperature due to the this fast cooling remain at room temperature, and this permit us to have a different condition of the surface on the barrel. The heating is obtained by magnetic induction. Why magnetic induction? Because you have the possibility to manage the amount of the current that circulates on the surface till a specific depth. So we will have the increase of temperature very fast. Increase in temperature only in a predefined part of the body of our barrel, and a rapid cooling of the surface, so we have only this allotropic transformation only in this area that we need from the maximum to the minimum diameter provided for this work roll. The cooling performed with water allows to have the martensitic structure on the treated area. So the martensitic structure that we have at that temperature now it remains at room temperature. Hardening. The martensitic structure is not yet hard enough, so it is provide a high temperature treatment in hot air surface. So we will have we have to increase the hardness of the martensitic by further treatment high temperature but low to the allotropic transformation in order to maintain the martensitic structure, and this is performed in the furnace. So in this case we have an increase of all the body of our crawl, not only limited on the barrel external surface as we have obtained with the induction, magnetic induction, but on all the body. And this is very important because this treatment also allow a reduction of the stress due to the previous phase transformation by increasing the toughness. The deformation treatment leaves on the material some stress. So in this case we could eliminate by this treatment. Final turning must be provided the phase of external cylindrical turning, machining in intermediate surface orthogonal to the axis of rotation of the piece grooves. So now we can go with our turning in order to now reach in the as you will see lot of type of turning, cylindrical turning, radial turning, because these are reference surface for the bearings and so on, in order to now reach the final dimension. Milling

of the spindle connection. So we have not a cylindrical but a plane surface. Horizontal axis cutter with steps of both sides from the seat connection. And vertical axis milling for clamping nuts seat. So for the different milling operation in order to create this plane surface. And last step is the grinding of the bearing seats. Coupling tolerance is important. We have to respect the tolerance for the coupling of bearing. Bar tolerance from specification. In this phase, inline check are performed to avoid machining error. So we are very close to the final dimension, so there are inline check in order to maintain, to reach the final dimension. Final check, dimensional, further check of all dimensional. So we move from the inline check with the no contact element to a final check with performed by a specific operator in order to check again all the dimension, roughness and so on. Arden with the EcoTip system is a special system that doesn't leave on the surface designed like the Brinell or the Vicker method, and the roughness. So, some review question from this section. What machining process is forecast on the piece obtained in the foundry? What is the purpose of the machining allowance? What allotropic transformation occurs in steel during surface hardening? How many heat treatments are provided in the processing of the work roll? And use and end of life. Now you see the product is finished. It's now to our customer, and the customer has to use this type of work roll. In this case, the work roll so will be work inside the machine, so we have seen the stress, but during the life, the surface of the barrel will have introduced some defect and so on, so will be grinded day by day, step by step, in order to maintain some surface characteristics. So, uniformity, the surface of the work roll is reported on the surface of the laminated. The barrel, the barrel is in contact with the laminated, will be reported the his surface on the surface of the material. So, some defect that we have on the surface of the barrel, we will have again on the laminated. Roughness within a definite range for process and quality requirements. So is the final product most of the time for the final laminated process is requested a range of roughness, and the roughness is coming from the roughness of the work roll. But also the roughness of the workload have a direct influence on the working condition, on the rolling condition. No cylindrical geometry, crowning. At the end, the workload on the barrel and doesn't have a cylindrical surface, but has a measured diameter in the middle on the barrel, in order to have a parabolic surface, parabolic section on the in order to compensate the compression that we have between laminated and work roll.
how we can manage this surface by grinding process, remover of worn surface from the rolling process, and any surface crack to be identified with measurement system or preliminary inspection.

maintaining or modification of the table geometry, the crowning, so maintain the crowning that we have seen in the previous step, and maintain coaxiality between table, barrel, and bearing seats. The grinding is performed on the center of the center of the body of the hour coil that we have created in the previous step during production, and this center must be maintained in order to maintain the same axis between bearing seats and barrel, in order to have the same axis during the working of the work roll. Final check. Check if any cracks present on the or deep mark have been eliminated. Check the amount of the crowning of the position of the barrel center with respect to the barrel. So at the end of the grinding process performed on the barrel, there are further check in order to check if you have eliminated some defects, surface defect, and respect the crown, the geometry of the work roll. And diameter within plus minus 0.02 millimeter of difference between the working rolls at the same couple. As we can see, we have two work roll interfaced with the same laminate. These two work rolls are moved by the same engine, so they rotate at the same number of turns per minute. It's important to have the same very close peripheral speed, so it's very important to maintain the diameter very closed. Visual surface check, any surface defect will be reported on the surface of the laminated quality of finished product. So there are surface check by ACE or by automatic system in order to avoid some defect during the grinding process. A roughness check, affect processing condition and rolling mean process. In addition, the roughness of the roller product is linked to the roughness of the roller that laminated it. The roughness is being checked. We manage the roughness on the our working roll by the using of specific grinding wheel, speed, parameter, and so on, as we have seen in the grinding process. Reaching on the minimum diameter, this further grinding of the barrel could create the reduction of the diameter on the barrel. So the grind operation performed on the roll caused a diameter reduction. Possible reuse for rolling mill to the same characteristics, length, bearing, but smaller table diameter after a new treatment. So we have reduced, we reach the final, the minimum diameter, so it can be used again in the same rolling mill. So in some cases, it's very difficult, but sometimes could happen. We could take this work roll to a new heat treatment in order to have an hardening of the surface and put in other rolling mill with a diameter that are compatible with this machine. Most in the case is the recovery at scrape after cutting to shorter piece before remelting. Most of the case is the remelting again. So after the life, the use in the rolling mill operation, the material is coming in the recovery chain, and from the recovery chain put again in the casting, to casting, and restart again its life to create a new work roll for further production. So, some review questions from this section. Why the uniformity of the surface of the work roll is so important? What defect could arise on the surface of the work?

work role during rolling, why it is important to respect the value of the barrel roughness. Summary or review question. The geometry of the product to be obtained must respect constraints. What kind of stress are present? Multi-type of processes can be scheduled from the raw material to the finished product according to the specific sequence. What machining process is forecast on the piece obtained in the foundry? What is the purpose of the machining allowance? What allotropic transformation occurs in the steel during surface hardening? How many heat treatments are provided in the processing of the work roll? Why the uniformity of the surface of the work roll is so important? What defect could arise on the surface of the work roll during rolling? Why it is important to respect the value of the barrel roughness. So, we are at the end of this lesson, and I remind to you that the further material could be found on the web page of our course. Thank you and goodbye.

0: The International Telematic University, UniNettuno, was born from the Nettuno model, Network per l'Università Ovunque, active in Italy since 1992, and from the success of the European project MedNetU, Mediterranean Network of Universities. The 31 MedNetU partner universities from 11 Mediterranean countries, Algeria, Egypt, France, Jordan, Greece, Italy, Lebanon, Morocco, Syria, Tunisia, and Turkey, coordinated by Nettuno, have given life to a real technological network based on the use of digital satellites. Today, all partners can produce, broadcast, and receive educational contents on television and the internet. A technological network that is supported by a network of minds who know how to connect and share their knowledge, and who jointly created the International Telematic University, UniNettuno, and developed a virtual space for higher education and for the circulation of knowledge in the Euro-Mediterranean. I declare the 2005-2006 academic year is now open, the first year of the International Telematic University, UniNettuno. The International Telematic University, UniNettuno, is a great university where, within the real and virtual spaces of the internet, the best professors from the most prestigious universities of the world deliver their lectures in several languages in the following subjects: engineering, literature, international law, economics, psychology, media, and communication. Students can attend the university with no space or time limits. Anywhere in the world, you can choose whether to study in Italian, Arabic, English, French, or Greek, achieving a study title recognized in Italy, in Europe, and other countries throughout the Mediterranean. On UniNettunoUniversity.net, in the didactic cyberspace, students can access the various learning environments, follow digitalized video lessons that are connected in a multimedial, hypertextual, and interactive way to books, texts, bibliographies, citographies, exercises, and virtual labs. On the satellite channel UniNettuno University and on the web TV of the university, it is possible to follow the video lessons 24 hours a day. In the virtual classrooms, professors and tutors interact with students and check their learning progress. Through forums and chats, minds are connected and knowledge is exchanged. The UniNettuno learning environment, realized by the university itself after many years of research, is appreciated around the world, as proved by the agreement signed in November 2013 in Brussels with the ASD, Aerospace and Defense Industry Association, who, through a careful selection made at the global level, chooses the UniNettuno as its platform to realize distance teaching courses by which quality standards are certified for work in the fields of the aerospace industry. UniNettuno will provide educational models, software, and platform, says Director Lesman, and will provide the course contents. Today, UniNettuno students come from 104 different countries from around the world. It's a global university that spread its technological poles in several countries, such as Rabat, Morocco, on the 14th of March, 2006. In Cairo, Egypt, on the 15th of June, 2006. In Tunis, Tunisia, on the 24th of August, 2007. In Iraq, May 2011, where four technological poles were set up in Erbil, Baghdad, Thaiqar, and Basra. Here, the International Telematic University, UniNettuno, trains young Iraqi entrepreneurs long distance. In Cairo, Egypt, on the 26th of October, 2008, in the presence of the President of the Italian Republic, Giorgio Napolitano, an important academic agreement was signed, which allows Egyptian students to attend, at distance, the International Telematic University, UniNettuno, and, after a training period spent in selected Italian companies, are awarded a study title recognized in Italy, in Europe, and Egypt. On the premises of Helwan University, UniNettuno students receive their degrees. What I learned from this experience is that I always have to think with my own head. A model of cooperation for which Italy should pride herself, says Egypt's educational minister. 48 out of 50 of us have already found jobs here in Cairo. with the signature of an agreement between Uni Netuno and Al-Hawaiian University in Frane in October 2012, a consortium aimed at the realization of an Italian-Moroccan distance university for the development of distance education in Africa jointly with universities of Morocco as well as other regional universities was proclaimed. Not only a university, Uni Netuno is engaged in helping overcome illiteracy in some countries in the Arab world. Rabat, Morocco, on the 14th of May, 2009. The authorities of the governments and institutions of Italy and Morocco sign an agreement aimed at airing on Moroccan national television the course of 150 hours of video lessons. I Learn Arabic, The Treasure of the Letters, designed by Maria Amata Garito and realized by Rashid Benghaji, aimed at teaching through a new pedagogic model how to read and write in Arabic to the adult illiterate population of Morocco on television. Thanks to its engagement in several international research projects, the International Telematic University Uni Netuno is constantly evolving. On www.uninetunouniversity.net, knowledge and culture move without boundaries. The access to knowledge is democratized, and the doors of dialogue among European and the Arab world are now open. New professions are created, new knowledge arises, and new values are shared.
1: Vuoi acquisire competenze per gestire il futuro? 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

Welcome to everybody at this lesson. The argument is the project, production, use and end of life of a work roll for aluminium foil rolling mill. The topics, production and process design, processing, use and end of life. Production and process design. So in this first step we are going to see how we project the element at the limit that we have to respect during the project of the product, and how we could plan the production of this element. Production requirement. Use as a work roll of a non-reversible 4-height foil rolling mill. So this is the first point of our project. So we have to produce an element that must use it in specific condition and in specific machine. Geometric requirements due to the four rolling mill dimensions. So we have to put this work roll inside a foil mill. So we have to respect some dimension, in diameter, length, and so on, due to the project of the machine. The machine has its limits, its working condition, and is a project. Inside this project, someone decided the geometry of this work roll. And now we have to produce this type of work roll. Working condition, it depends for the type of rolling mill. We could have a hot rolling mill, cold rolling mill, intermediate. But in this case, we are working on the foil mill, so a mill that has a very strong working condition. Geometric details. Now we use this drawing, so we can see with more or less the main dimension is a cylindrical body, and on this cylindrical body we could find first of all the barrel. The barrel is the main important part of our work roll. Is the part of the work roll that is in contact with the laminate of the production during the rolling, during the lamination. So he has to respect some condition about hardness, stress due to wearing, and other that we see in further steps. The bearing. So we have to think that these working rolls are put in rotation. We have to think that this work roll sometimes it can reach a speed of 1,500 meters per minute on a diameter of 0.25 meter. You could think a very large number of turns per minute. And spindle connection. So we have to transmit the torque and the rotation from electric motors to the work roll by a spindle that must be connected with the removable element from the work roll, easy to remove and put. Working condition. So in this draw we will see the main element of the
rolling mill, so we have the big one up and down, the backup roll. The element of this lesson are the work roll, so upper and down work roll. Inside we have the element during the rolling. What we have on these conditions? First of all, the rolling force. So we have to reduce the thickness of this material. So we have to first of all compress this element during the rotation of the work roll. So this compression force is transmitted from the backup roll, as you can see, the backup roll to the work roll, and from the work roll to the element, our laminated. But we have further force, that force coming from the bending, as seen in during the rolling process. The working roll

are flattened in order to adapt the deformation of the working roll in order to reach the right flatness. If you see better in the drawing, let's see that I put this dot line, this straight line, and look the axis of our rock roll. As you can see, there is a little deformation. So, little deformation is in this case just only for education idea now, just to show you what happens. So, we have a deformation of the work roll due to the interaction with the material. The material used to try to open, I can see the work roll. So, we have this. Little deformation and the bending force are used to compensate the deformation. So, as we can see during the working, we have a elastic deformation of the entire body of our work roll. And the rolling bite, contact zone between work rolls and foil strongly deformated. As we have seen in the rolling process, that this area is very strongly deformated. And contact zone between work roll and backup roll deformated. So we have strong deformation here and strong deformation here and here. So this, there are two flat zones between work roll and backup roll, and one very strong deformated area between the work rolls and the material during the lamination. And these are cyclic deformation. So this deformation for each turn of our work roll, we have both deformation. So we have to start to think to a material that have to as a the resist to this deformation. There are the force, torque, and so on. So, lot of strong condition during the working. So, mechanic characteristics: height resistance to transmit the torque from the spindle to the working area. So we have to transmit this force from the motor to the spindle to the working area, from the backup roll to the work roll to the laminated. Tenacious to windstar torsion deformation and the localized compression. So height resistance but tenacious. So we have to mix these two elements in the same material. And height hardness, barrel surface. The barrel surface must be very hard because, as we have seen in rolling, we have a wearing between due to the friction between two. The material during the lamination and the surface of the work roll. Choice of metal, alloy steel, of course, is the material that better than the other can have all these characteristics all together. It must be easily quenched on the table to a predefinite deep from maximum diameter to minimum request. So it's important during the, regarding the aspect, the geometric aspect, that you have to expect the diameter of the work roll must stay in a limit, maximum limit, a lower limit, because there are the element that
close, that maintain in contact the workroll and

the backup roll has a limited stroke. So we can, the rolling mill has the possibility to manage only a range of diameter. So the work roll must respect this diameter in order to maintain the contact of the whole element. Choice of process: initial ingot obtained by semi-continuous casting, for example. So we have to start from main ingots, from continuous casting or continuous casting, and so on, in order to have the first element when we have to start our production operation. Hot forging for the preparation of barrel and bearing sheets. So there are the deformation. Machining by chip removal to achieve the final dimension and machining tolerance requested, barrel dimension, spacing and dimension of bearing sheet. So we will have different step in our production process in order to have to obtain the best for each one, in order to reduce the scrap, in order to increase the speed of production and the repeatability of the production, because we have to sometimes produce a lot of this work roll with the same dimension, the same characteristics. Dimension of spindle connection is another point that we will see request and not a further machining by chip removal. Heat treatment for hardening of the table. As we know, the method to increase the hardness on the steel is the heat treatment, for example. Heat treatment for hardening the bearing sheet. Also, the bearing sheet must be hardened because during the putting on the machine, remove machining for the preparation, the bearings will be put on and removed. And in order to reduce the wearing, it is important to have an hardening of this surface. Let's see some review questions for this section. The geometry of the product to be obtained must be respect constraints. What kind of stress are present? Multi-type of processing can be scheduled from the raw material to the finished product according to specific sequence. Processing. Now we see how we will obtain the element from the raw material to the final product. Choice of raw material. Steel with alloying content and carbon compatible with the final alloy. So we have to at the end by At the end of our project of our LN, we choose a specific steel alloy with alloy element and percentage of carbon. So we have to reach in our ingot, in the final ingot, the alloy percentage requested for the project of this element. For example, we recasting or scrap from the recovery chain. So one method to obtain these ingots is to recast again the scrap coming from the chain of recovery of the metal recovery that we are inside environmental system. So it's important to
remember that all the metal that we have around and around to us is possible to be reutilized

scrape to recasting, so we put a new steel coming from the primary, so we mix it together with the scrap that we recovered in the by the recovery chain, and in this case we will adjust the percentage of the aluminium of the alloying element by putting some alloy corrections, for example chromium, vanadium and so on, so lithium adjustment to reach in order to reach the right alloy. Remelting. Electric and arc furnace, passage of current between the electrodes and the scrape, which, due to the Joule effect, melts. So this is one of the remelting process used by the electric passage of the inside the scrape and the primary material, and the fusion due to the Joule effect, or magnetic induction furnace, passage of the current inside the scrap subject to a magnetic field. In the first case, there is electric passage between the electrode and the material, and by the amount of the current and the distance of the electrode, we could manage the temperature of our melting area. Or in the second case, the furnace has it's outside. It could create a magnetic field inside the furnace, and by the variation of this magnetic field, we have a generation of electric circulation inside the scrap or in the metal, and due to the Joule effect, the fusion, so increase the temperature and melting. Then the casting. In ingot mold, molten metal is poured into a permanent cast iron or special steel form. So we cast directly in appropriate form, just to have primary, very rough form of our ingots that are very far from the final element, but with the dimension that are so the amount of the with the amount of the metal that must be the amount of the alloy needed from the final product and from the production. Or continuous casting, the molten metal is poured through the lathe into a pouring basin that feeds a mold interface with a series of rolls of the primary rolling. In this case, we have the passage from this element from the molten metal to the solid metal due to this partial solidification from the basin and through the passage between the series of rolls. In this case we will obtain laminated that we have to cut again, cut a definite length in to prepare this material for the further step. Further step is hot forming with the aid of the press. In subsequent steps, the table and neck diameter will be reduced. And here we have a photo of an element. You have to see that here we are more or less at

2 meters to the floor. So we are talking about a very big and heavy element at very high temperature. We are here at 1300 more or less, and this element is manipulated by this element that move in the position and rotate the element step by step inside the press in order to reduce step by step the diameter of this element. The processing involves alternation step between the press and the oven. During the pressing process, we have a reduction of temperature of this element. So by the use of the manipulator, the material will be keep again the furnace, and the manipulator take another one similar material and put again the press. And with this alternative movement from the press and the furnace and the oven, we will have this reduction just obtain some element that start to remember the shape of the final work roll. As we can see here, the piece obtained will not have a perfect circular shape. So as we can see in this photo, we start to see something that will be at the end our work roll. But as you can see, there is an irregular surface. The aim of this process is to reduce and distribute the material in order to have the first shape of our element in order to prepare this one for the further steps. The machining allowance must be calculated to allow next processing. As we can see, we can say that inside of this drawing, the yellow part is reported the final working roll. As you can see, there are these allowance that will be used to have to reach the final dimension. So, turning to tool type. So we move now to from casting or deformation, and now we start with the chip removal. Chip removal by turning. Tool type. Tool with sinterized garbage insert. The first roughing steps will be carried out on an irregular surface. Robust tools are needed, beta elevated. So, as you will see, we have to take this irregular piece and buy the chip removal, because the chip removal, as we can see, help us to go in the final dimension and final geometry better than the press and the deform the casting and the hot deforming. So we have to start to eliminate this the material in order to reach the dimension. And the first steps are very difficult, because we have an irregular surface. And the tools will be during the machining have a variation of deep, a variation of touch, so touch and don't touch the material. So very difficult, because we have the high risk to ruin the our tools. So we are going to use sinterized insert, but with very robust body. Necessary presence of chip breaker. In this case, we will produce a lot of
chips, so it's very important to eliminate, to break this in order to avoid a big amount of chips inside the working area. Turning axis of symmetry provide for a first phase of assembly of the forging piece on a platform with independent clamps with intermediate supports. So the first point, main important point, is to define the axis of this this process, because due to the hot forging we could have an irregularity on the surface. So the first point is before the chip removal is decide and find the center of the future working roll. Respect the length of the work roll during phasing phase. In this phase, the first step is to respect the all lengths, so we will work in the facing this one, so in order to create the center. So first of all, we have to remove all this material, create this finished surface here and here, in order to fix our axis. Once the reference has been defined, the piece is machined, taking as a reference for the distance the surface on which the facing has been carried out. So, in the previous step, we have defined the maximum length, so the length of our work roll. So, from this point on, we have to find a reference from once we have to define all the lengths, all the distance of our work roll, as is reported here in this drawing. So I reported the main important element. So here the bearing area, here we have the barrel, and so on, the different elements. The first turning phase will give the piece its final shape, but with appropriate machining allowance. So we start with the removal of material, but we don't go now in this first step of chip removal directly to the final dimension and tolerance phase, because further steps are needed before we reach the final dimension. The least machining allowance will be provided for the barrel and bearing seats. In this case, why we have the less allowance? Because we have to reach in this, we have to go on with the hardening of this surface. So the hardening, the depth of hardening is difficult to control. So we have to stay close as possible to the final dimension in this case. So, heat treatment, surface hardening of the table and the bearing seats, and hardening. So, we have two heat treatment in order to have the hardening, the appropriate hardening of this surface. Surface hardening. The aim is to produce the hardening of the metal of the board to a definite depth, just below the minimum diameter. So, the hardening of the barrel, as I said, is not extended for all the body of our curl, but just from a dip that goes from the maximum to the minimum diameter. Usually the dip is 25-30 millimeter, because we need to maintain the inside

the our workload not so hard. The treatment involves heating, such as to allow the dissolution of the precipitates in the metal matrix, and fast cooling to avoid the reverse process. So, heating and fast cooling. Regarding the steel, this step allows to have the allotropic transformation from the face center cubic to the body center cubic. So this is the main important element in this step. So the allotropic transformation, the body center cubic that we have at 1000 degrees and change at room temperature due to the very this fast cooling remain at room temperature, and this permit us to have a different condition of the surface on the barrel. The heating is obtained by magnetic induction. Why magnetic induction? Because you have the possibility to manage the amount of the current that circulates on the surface till a specific depth. So we will have the increase of temperature very fast. Increase the temperature only in a predefined part of the body of our barrel, and a rapid cooling of the surface. So we have only this allotropic transformation only in this area that we need from the maximum to the minimum diameter provided for this work roll. The cooling performed with water allows to have the martensitic structure on the treated area. So the martensitic structure that we have at that temperature now it remains at room temperature. Hardening. The martensitic structure is not yet hard enough, so it is provided a high temperature treatment in hot air surface. So we will have we have to increase the hardness of the martensitic by further treatment high temperature but low to the allotropic transformation in order to maintain the martensitic structure, and this is performed in the furnace. So in this case we have an increase of all the body of our crawl, not only limited on the barrel external surface as we have obtained with the induction, magnetic induction, but on all the body. And this is very important because this treatment also allows a reduction of the stress due to the previous phase transformation by increasing the toughness. The deformation treatment leaves on the material some stress. So in this case we could eliminate by this treatment. Final turning must be provided the phase of external cylindrical turning, machining in intermediate surface orthogonal to the axis of rotation of the piece grooves. So now we can go with our turning in order to now reach in the, as you will see, lot of type of turning, cylindrical turning, radial turning, because these are reference surface for the bearings and so on, in order to now reach the final dimension. Milling of the spindle connection,
So we have no

quindi ricavate plane surface, horizontal axis cutter with steps of both sides from the seat connection, and vertical axis milling for clamping nuts seats. So for the different milling operation in order to create this plane surface. And last step is the grinding of the bearing seats. Coupling tolerance is important. We have to respect the tolerance for the coupling of bearing, bar tolerance from specification. In this phase, inline check are performed to avoid machining error. So we are very close to the final dimension, so there are inline check in order to maintain, to reach the final dimension. Final check, dimensional, further check of all dimensional. So we move from the inline check with the no contact element to a final check with performed by the specific operator in order to check again all the dimension, roughness and so on. Arden with the EcoTip system is a special system that doesn't live on the surface designed like the Brinell or the Vickers method, and the roughness. So, some review question from this section. What machining process is forecast on the piece obtained in the foundry? What is the purpose of the machining allowance? What allotropic transformation occurs in steel during surface hardening? How many heat treatment are provided in the processing of the work roll? And use and end of life. Now you see the product is finished, is now to our customer, and the customer has to use this type of work roll. In this case, the work roll so will be work inside the machine, so we have see the stress, but during the life, the surface of the barrel will have introduced some defect and so on, so will be grinded day by day, step by step, in order to maintain some surface characteristic. So, uniformity, the surface of the work roll is reported on the surface of the laminated. The barrel is in contact with the laminated and will be reported the is surface on the surface of the material. So, some defect that we have on the surface of the barrel we will have again on the laminated. Roughness within a definite range for process and quality requirements. So, is the final product most of the time for the final laminated process is requested a range of roughness, and the roughness is coming from the roughness of the work roll, but also the roughness of the work roll have a direct influence on the working condition, on the rolling condition. No cylindrical geometry, crowning. At the end, the work roll on the barrel and doesn't have a cylindrical surface, but has a measured diameter in the middle on the barrel in order to have a parabolic surface, parabolic section on the in order to compensate the compression that we have between lamination, laminated and work roll.
how we can manage the surface by grinding process, remover of worn surface

from the rolling process and any surface crack to be identified with measurement system or preliminary inspection. The cyclic deformation of the surface and some inclusion and so on could create on the surface of the barrel some defects, some cracks that must be checked and removed before this crack increase and the big increase on the surface could create cracks that breaks the surface of the barrel. Maintaining or modification of the table geometry, the crowning, so maintain the crowning that we have seen in the previous step, and maintain coaxiality between table, barrel and bearing seats. The grinding is performed on the center of the center of the body of the hour coil that we have created in the previous step during production, and this center must be maintained in order to maintain the same axis between bearing seats and barrel in order to have the same axis during the working of the work roll. Final check if any cracks present on the or deep mark have been eliminated. Check the amount of the crowning of the position of the barrel center with the respect of to the barrel. So at the end of the grinding process performed on the barrel, there are further check in order to check if you have eliminated some defects, surface defect, and respect the crown, the geometry of the work roll. And the diameter within plus minus 0.02 millimeter of difference between the working rolls at the same couple. As we can see, we have two work roll interfaced with the same laminate. These two work rolls are moved by the same engine, so they rotate at the same number of turns per minute. It's important to have the same very close peripheral speed, so it's very important to maintain the diameter very closed. Visual surface check. Any surface defect will be reported on the surface of the laminated quality of finished product. So there are surface check by ASE or by automatic system in order to avoid some defect during the grinding process. A roughness check, affect processing condition and rolling mill process. In addition, the roughness of the roller product is linked to the roughness of the roller that laminated it. The roughness is be checked. We manage the roughness on the our working roll by the using of specific grinding wheel, speed parameter, and so on, as we have seen in the grinding process. Reaching on the minimum diameter, this further grinding of the barrel could create the reduction of the diameter on the barrel. So the grinding operation performed on the roll caused a diameter reduction. Possible reuse for rolling mill to the same characteristics, length, bearing, but smaller table diameter after a new treatment. So we have reduced, we reach the final, the minimum diameter, so it can be used again in the same rolling mill. So in some cases, it's very difficult, but sometimes could happen. We could take this work roll to a new heat treatment in order to have an hardening of the surface and put in other rolling mill with a diameter that are compatible with this machine. Most in the case is the recovery at scrape after cutting to shorter piece before melting.
most of the case is the remelting again. So after the life, the use in the rolling mill operation, the material is coming in the recovery chain, and from the recovery chain put again in the casting, to casting, and restart again his life to create a new work roll for further production. So, some review question from this section. Why the uniformity of the surface of the work roll is so important? What defect could arise on the surface of the work roll during rolling? Why it is important to respect the value of the barrel roughness? Summary or review question. The geometry of the product to be obtained must respect constraints. What kind of stress are present? Multi-type of processes can be scheduled from the raw material to the finished product according to the specific sequence. What machining process is forecast on the piece obtained in the foundry? What is the purpose of the machining allowance? What allotropic transformation occurs in the steel during surface hardening? How many heat treatments are provided in the processing of the work roll? Why the uniformity of the surface of the work roll is so important? What defect could arise on the surface of the work roll during rolling? Why it is important to respect the value of the barrel roughness? So, we are at the end of this lesson, and I remind to you that the further material could be found on the web page of our course. Thank you and goodbye.